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Yes, the night is young, but it won't last forever. 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

closer. 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
1: Okay.
0: Push me to the wall, get to pulling down my drawers. Hands up in the air, playing defense.
1: Yeah.
0: A couple years straight, and thought that was it. 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I had took her with me. We both spent a little time. She got hers, I got mine. Then I brought back a spew. If blame me, I brought back a chain and some money, a purse. I just brought back some dude. Cut a hoe off, I won't feel in it.
1: Yep.
0: Take him back over.

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I see through them and I don't feel threatened. They got on a belly and put up their hoodie. 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

0: 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Okay, yeah, I know.
1: The yellow.
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0: The new album is called Black Butterfly, and this song is called Black.

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1: Essa música é para todas as ladies, né? Lady, I'm your knight in shining armor, and I love you. You have made me what I am, and I'm yours. My love, there's so many ways I want to say I love you.

asiqala ka ake manje asambe kanje awuzweke ekhatha bangizwanga kahle tapho yenze kahle lapho